0: Leonard Bernstein conducting the New York Philharmonic in a performance of George Gershwin's tone poem, An American in Paris. Of course, while George Gershwin was there in Paris in 1926 and 27 and 28, he had occasion to visit his new friend, Maurice Ravel. And that line of the blues, which is repeated there right at the very end in the saxophone. Was later quoted by Ravel about 4 or 5 years later. You're tuned into Exploring Music, and we are exploring this week the world of George Gershwin. 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
0: Well, we were just speaking of Maurice Ravel and his infatuation with American jazz and how it was ingrained in him by being taken to the Cotton Club in Harlem in the company of George Gershwin. Let's listen to the result. This is a movement from the Sonata for Violin and Piano of Ravel. It's a blues with the two instruments playing in different keys. The violin's playing here, pizzicato. That's around G major. When the piano comes in, it's A flat major. New recording now. This is Maria Bachmann playing the violin, John Klibanoff playing the piano. The blues from Maurice Ravel's Sonata for Piano and Violin.

0: Maria Bachmann, the violinist, with John Klimenoff playing the piano. The Blues Movement, second movement of Maurice Ravel's Sonata for Violin and Piano from the year 1927. I don't think anyone can hear that movement and not think of the connection with George Gershwin. All sorts of blues, aren't there? That's a very Parisian sort of blues. Very stylish and brainy, but still beautiful. But let's get back to the U.S., where at this time, George Gershwin was writing a song or two, along with his brother, Ira. They hadn't set out to work together. In fact, they had other partners in music business for a few years before they just found out that the very best partner was living in the bedroom next door to you. It was your brother. Here's Swonderful. It's from Funny Face, 1927. This is Julie London. Swonderful. It's marvelous.
1: Swonderful. 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That you should care for me. 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

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Ira Gershwin couldn't stand to hear singers say, "It's awful nice. It's paradise." He said, "No, that's the whole point of it. I love that sibilant smashing up against the consonant." That was Julie London singing "Smarvelous" from the show Funny Face from 1927. Let's pick a different tempo, really slow tempo, as if we were biding our time. Here's Cleo Lane.

0: Cleo Lane, live in New York City, biding my time from the show Girl Crazy from 1930. Music by George Gershwin. Lyrics, Ira Gershwin. Brilliant lyrics, aren't they? This was originally sung by a quartet of hillbillies, kind of parody of country music, 1930. And the way Ira chose to stretch the word time, I'm, is wonderful. It's so simple. Let's listen to Rudy Valley quiz George on how it all happened.
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2: Usually the music. I hit on a new tune, play it for Ira, and he hums it all over the place for a while until he gets an idea for the lyrics, and then we work the thing out together.
1: What contemporary American composers do you most admire?
2: Jerome Kern and Irving Berlin. Both of them have been very helpful to me. Incidentally, I believe Kern's Showboat score to be the finest light opera achievement in the history of American music.
1: And I agree with you. How much money do you make now, George?
2: About half as much as you do, Rudy. How much is that?
1: One third as much as I told you this afternoon, you liar. Now, look, George, let's remember we're artists after all. One more question. Which of your show tunes do you prefer yourself?
2: This one, Rudy.
0: I got rhythm. Sure do. And do you suppose that was really George Gershwin's favorite out of all of those songs he'd written together with Ira? It may have been. It certainly was an enormous favorite of almost everyone who heard it back in 1930 when it was introduced by this young lady, Ethel Merman.
3: An old man trouble, say I don't mind him, 'cause you won't find him round my door. I got starlight and I got sweet dreams. I got my man who could ask for anything more. Who could ask for anything more?
0: I Got Rhythm. That was Ethel Merman's big hit from the show Girl Crazy from 1930. And that piece became a favorite with, seemed like, every jazz musician of the 1940s, especially Charlie Parker, who wrote at least 17 tunes over those chord changes, which are nowadays amongst jazz players simply called rhythm changes. Let's see, Ethel was singing it in E flat. I'll put it in that key. Here it goes. Listen to the bass line. Did George Gershwin invent the I Got Rhythm changes? Uh-uh. It was a story that had been around for probably centuries. Here's one example from 1824. Listen to this.

0: How about that? That's the credo from Beethoven's Missa Solemnis, one of the most profound works of the great master. And it seems as if he's basing his credo on I Got Rhythm Changes. That was Leonard Bernstein with the New York Philharmonic and Westminster Choir. Let's get back to George Gershwin. He started a marvelous radio show in New York City in the year 1931, which played two nights a week, Monday and Friday evening from 7:30 to 7:45.
1: Good evening. This is George Gershwin speaking. Tonight I'm going to play you my latest composition, which I wrote a few months ago down in Palm Beach, Florida. This is a composition in the form of variations on a tune, and the tune is I Got Rhythm. I think you might be interested to hear about a few of the variations we're going to play. After an introduction by the orchestra, the piano plays the theme rather simply. Like that. The first variation is a very complicated rhythmic pattern played by the piano while the orchestra takes the theme. Against that, the orchestra fits in the tune. The next variation is in waltz time, and the third is a Chinese variation in which I imitate Chinese flutes played out of tune, as they always are, like this. Next, the piano plays the rhythmic variation in which the left hand plays the melody upside down, while the right plays it straight on the theory that you shouldn't let one hand know what the other is doing, like this. Then comes the finale. Now, after all this information about variations on I Got Rhythm, how about hearing it?

That we even get to hear that is a miracle. Very few of the radio shows of the period were transcribed very well. They weren't made into records. There was a sort of celluloid process in which these were preserved. And we actually heard George Gershwin playing on the radio live his variations on I Got Rhythm. This was from 1934. And we've used up pretty much all of the time we have for Gershwin today. In tomorrow's show, we'll move on to the second Rhapsody for Piano and Orchestra, and we'll get a start on Porgy and Bess. In the meantime, here are two gentlemen, Yehudi Menuhin and Stefan Grappelli, amusing themselves with I Got Rhythm. And guess what? These two violinists also fall in love with that pentatonic quality we just heard George Gershwin talking about.

0: Exploring Music is produced by Sydney Gillard at WFMT in Chicago and produced and engineered by Bill Sigman at Digital Island Studios here in New York City. Our production assistants are Ella Pinsloop, Eric Opland, Adela Skoronsky, and Weston Williams. Rebecca Neistat is the WFMT production and syndication manager. 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I'm Bill McLaughlin. 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
1: 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We're going to start with an overture from a nearly forgotten opera by Luigi Cherubini from 1798. The opera is called L'Hôtellerie Portugaise, or The Portuguese Hotel Industry. It's a comic opera. Right now, we'll hear the Academy of St. Martin in the Fields, led by Sir Neville Mariner.

The overture to an opera comique by Luigi Cherubini titled L'Hôtellerie Portugaise, the Portuguese hotel industry. Sir Neville Mariner led the Academy of St. Martin in the Fields. This is Classical WFMT Chicago. Let's jump now to some contemporary music to our times. This is by Marty Reagan, an American composer. It's called Splash of Indigo. The Apollo Chamber Players performs.

A fairly unusual work by American composer Marty Reagan, who is most known for writing for Japanese folk instruments. However, Splash of Indigo, which we just heard, is written for a traditional Western ensemble. We heard the Apollo Chamber Players perform. My name is Weston Williams. You're listening to Classical WFMT Chicago. And right now we have music by Pyotr Ilyich Tchaikovsky, his Suite No. 4 in G, written in tribute to his favorite composer, Mozart. It's called Mozartiana. The conductor here is Neville Mariner, and the Stuttgart Radio Symphony Orchestra performs.

Music by Tchaikovsky, performed by the Stuttgart Radio Symphony Orchestra, led by Sir Neville Mariner. That was Mozartiana, a tribute by Tchaikovsky to his favorite composer. And you heard it here on Classical WFMT Chicago. My name is Weston Williams, and right now we have one of my favorite Baroque composers. This is a man by the name of Francesco Durante, who was probably better known as a teacher than as a composer in his day, at least. His students number among the most important of the early 18th century. We've got Paisiello, Pergolesi, Puccini, even Leonardo Vinci, not to be confused with Leonardo da Vinci. Right now we have Durante's String Concerto No. 3 in E-flat major. Cristina Corrieri leads the Ensemble Imaginaire.

Music by one of my favorite Baroque composers, Francesco Durante, and his String Concerto No. 3 in E-flat. We heard the Ensemble Imaginaire, conducted by Christina Corrieri. 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Glad to be with you here this Wednesday evening. I hope you're enjoying the music along with me. Right now we have music by French composer Cécile Chaminade. This is a piece that has a German title, believe it or not, Konzertstück, even though Chaminade was very much a French composer. Konzertstück simply translates to concert piece, but it shows a sort of allegiance or at least awareness of the developments happening in Germany, especially with the music of Franz Liszt and Richard Wagner. This is going to be a performance by the BBC Scottish Symphony Orchestra under the baton of Rebecca Miller. The pianist is Danny Driver.

Concertstück, a concert piece by French composer Cécile Chaminade, with some very German influences, particularly at the beginning of that work. The BBC Scottish Symphony Orchestra was led by Rebecca Miller. The pianist was Danny Driver. You're listening to Classical WFMT Chicago, and programming on Classical WFMT originates from the Rene Crown Public Media Center. Right now, some music of Wolfgang Amadeus Mozart, his Symphony No. 25 in G minor. The English Concert is led by Trevor Pinnock.

0: You'll sometimes hear that piece referred to as the Little G Minor Symphony because Mozart wrote two symphonies in that key. We just heard the Symphony No. 25, which he wrote when he was just 17 years old. The English concert was led by Trevor Pinnock.
1: 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While honoring our nation's 250th birthday, we lift up America's first popular songwriter, Stephen Foster, 200 years after the day he was born. I'm Marilyn Ray Beyer. Tune into The Midnight Special Saturday evenings at 9, right after Folkstage on WFMT.
0: Right now we're going to hear a little bit of Robert Folkman here on Classical WFMT Chicago. Folkman was a friend of Johannes Brahms, active as a composer up until 1880 or so. We're going to hear a cello concerto in A minor that he wrote in the 1850s. I believe it was premiered in 1855. Peter Bruns is the cellist here. The Leipzig Mendelssohn Chamber Orchestra is led by Jürgen Bruns.

Music performed by two Bruns, conductor Jürgen Bruns and cellist Peter Bruns. I don't believe they're actually related, though please do correct me if you know otherwise. Leipzig Mendelssohn Chamber Orchestra also performed the Cello Concerto in A Minor by Robert Folkman. He completed that work in 1855. You're listening to Classical WFMT Chicago, and right now we have a dance by Pyotr Ilyich Tchaikovsky. Tchaikovsky, of course, known for his dance writing, even in works which are not ballets. This is a polonaise from the opera Eugene Onegin. Now, when we think of a polonaise, it's a Polish dance deriving from Polish peasant music. However, When Tchaikovsky was writing, it was actually considered to be a fad among the wealthier classes in Russia, and it is used as such in this opera. This is a high-class, highfalutin party that the main character, Eugene Onegin, is attending, and everything falls apart after that. But I won't get into the story too much because the music really stands on its own legs. The Polonaise from Eugene Onegin, performed by the Baltimore Symphony Orchestra. David Zinman conducts.

The Polonaise from Eugene Onegin by Tchaikovsky. The Baltimore Symphony Orchestra was led by David Zinman. We have just enough time for one more quick piece. This is from a song cycle by American composer Kevin Putz. It's called Emily No Prisoner Be. We're going to hear Wild Nights, sung by Joyce DiDonato, along with the ensemble Time for Three.

0: Wild Nights from Emily No Prisoner Bee, based on the poems of Emily Dickinson. We heard mezzo-soprano Joyce DiDonato and Time for Three performing music of Kevin Putz. 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
1: Welcome to Baroque and Before, Classical WFMT's weekly early music program, featuring sacred and secular works from the Middle Ages through the mid-18th century. I'm Candace Agree. Tonight, a program of goût réuni, or united taste, brings us the music of German composers inspired and influenced by the French style. Known as Lullists, after Jean-Baptiste Lully, we'll hear works by Johann Caspar Ferdinand Fischer, Georg Muffat, and Georg Philipp Telemann featured this week, presented by El Gran Teatro del Mundo, an instrumental ensemble under the direction of Julio Caballero Pérez. Tonight's program was recorded live in concert January 10, 2020, at the Basel Music Academy, presented by the Basel Friends of Early Music. We're able to bring this recital to you tonight thanks to WFMT's association with the European Broadcasting Union. El Gran Teatro del Mundo opens its program with a work by one of Lully's students, the German Baroque composer Johann Caspar Ferdinand Fischer. Born in Schönfeld, then part of Austria's Royal Bohemia, now part of the Czech Republic, Fischer was considered to be one of the great composers for keyboard of his day. He was himself an organist and kapellmeister at the court of Louis William, Margrave of Baden-Baden. Le Journal du Printemps, published in 1695, is a collection of 8 orchestral suites for strings. Along with Georg Muffat's Florilegium, published in the same year and from which we'll hear excerpts later in tonight's program, Fischer's Le Journal du Printemps, or Spring Journal, was one of the first collections of orchestral suites published in Germany. Here now, the Baroque ensemble El Gran Teatro del Mundo, in the suite number 1 in C from Fischer's Le Journal du Printemps.

Taking its name from the play by Spanish writer Pedro Calderón de la Barca, the Baroque ensemble El Gran Teatro del Mundo opened its program with the Suite No. 1 from Le Journal du Printemps of Johann Caspar Ferdinand Fischer. Next, we'll hear a selection from the Florilegium Secundum, or Second Bouquet, of Georg Muffat, another student of Lully and later a colleague of Corelli. Muffat included extensive written preferences to his suites in the French style to assure that his works were played in the French style with the right instruments, correct bowing, fingering, and other points of performance practice in the Lullist tradition. From Fasciculus 1, we'll hear the suite titled Nobilis Juventus, or Noble Youth. Following the overture, the entrance of the Spaniards, a Dutch air, a gigue for the English, a gavotte for the Italians, and two minuets for the French. Once again, El Gran Teatro del Mundo.

From a harmonic tribute, a collection of sonatas by Georg Muffat, we heard Sonata No. 2 in G minor. Next, an overture suite by one of classical music's most prolific composers of all time. An almost complete music autodidact, admired by Bach and Handel. The 1,500 remaining works of Georg Philipp Telemann account for just about half of his complete compositional output. El Gran Teatro del Mundo has chosen one of Telemann's 600 overture suites, this one in E-flat.

The Overture Suite in E-flat of Georg Philipp Telemann with El Gran Teatro del Mundo. Julio Caballero Perez, harpsichordist and conductor. Tonight's program closes with an encore, a chaconne from the suite in B-flat by Johann Sigismund Kusser. Born in the Kingdom of Hungary, Kusser was another German protege of Jean-Baptiste Lully.

0: From Festin des Muses, or Feast of the Muses, we heard the Chaconne from the Suite in B-flat of Johann Sigismund Kuser, presented as an encore by El Gran Teatro del Mundo. Tonight's program, recorded live in concert January 10th, 2020, at the Basel Music Academy, presented by the Basel Friends of Early Music. 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I'm Candace Agree. 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
1: 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Let's start with this by Eugène Ysaÿe, who was a great violinist as well as a composer. This is Poème Concertant, an arrangement by Erica Vega. Philippe Coffin is the violinist. The Royal Liverpool Philharmonic Orchestra is conducted by Jean-Jacques Cantoreau.

mezzo-soprano Stephanie Blythe. Performing alongside the Ensemble Orchestral de Paris, John Nelson conducted the Wesendonck-Lieder of Richard Wagner. Of course, that was originally written for piano and voice, and 20th century composer Hans Werner Henze took it upon himself to orchestrate those songs. Henze was an interesting character in and of himself. He was at one point a hardcore modernist, but later on in his career, he became very much more interested in a very unique sort of post-romantic sound. This is Classical WFMT Chicago on 98.7 FM, HD1, WFMT.com, and the WFMT mobile app. My name is Weston Williams, and as always, it's been a privilege sharing music with you this evening. We have Peter Vandegraaff coming up in just a moment with Music Through the Night. Until you and I meet again, good night and good morning.

This is Peter Vandegraaff speaking. It's my pleasure to bring you performances from the Menuhin family. Yehudi Menuhin, a great, great violinist, one of the great prodigies in history, also a great conductor. And here he is, first of all, in that latter role, leading the Royal Philharmonic. This is the fifth of the Pomp and Circumstance Marches by Sir Edward Elgar.

As a child, Yehudi Menuhin recorded the Elgar Violin Concerto with the composer conducting in a famous recording. And there, Yehudi Menuhin, as an older man, conducted the Royal Philharmonic in the Fifth Pomp and Circumstance March by Sir Edward Elgar. This is Sir Yehudi Menuhin conducting the Menuhin Festival Orchestra as we listen to the Symphony No. 5 from the Eight Little Symphonies by the 18th century English composer William Boyce.

Symphony No. 5 of the Little Symphonies by William Boyce, 18th century English composer, conducted by Sir Yehudi Menuhin, who led his festival orchestra. Yehudi Menuhin, famous as a violinist, first and foremost, and here he is in that role with Gerald Moore at the piano. This is Perpetual Motion by Ottokar Novacek.

Perpetual Motion by Otakar Novacek with Yehudi Menuhin violin and Gerald Moore piano. Here again, Yehudi Menuhin, now conducting the London Philharmonic. His wife, Hephzibah, sister, Yalta, and son, Jeremy, are the three pianists in this triple concerto in F by Mozart.

Very much a family affair there, with Yehudi Menuhin conducting, his wife Hephzibah, sister Yalta, and son Jeremy, the solo pianists, with the London Philharmonic, the Triple Concerto in F, Kirchel 242, by Mozart. This is called The Elfin Tarantella by Amy Beach.

Two pianists there, the Genova and Dimitrov duo playing the Elfin Tarantella by Amy Beach. Next we turn to music of Max Reger, the late Romantic German composer, and listen to his Serenade for Flute, Violin, and Viola. Three performers are Robert Willoughby, flute, Marilyn McDonald, violin, and John Tartaglia, viola.

some of the lighter music by a composer who's often known for his rather dense counterpoint. His name is Max Reger, R-E-G-E-R, late Romantic German composer. Serenade in G there with Robert Willoughby, Marilyn McDonald, and violist John Tartaglia. Here's a song by Max Reger from The Heaven's Eyes. It's called Frau Kamai sings it.

Max Reger wrote some truly beautiful songs. That's one of them, Aus den Himmelsaugen. Frauke Mai, mezzo-soprano, and pianist Bernhard Renzikowski. 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Stay tuned for more music. Our music is inspired by children's toys, and as the story goes, when Satie died, they looked behind his piano, and this piece, which was unknown until that time, had slipped behind, so never performed, recorded, or even acknowledged until after his death. It's called Jack in the Box. It's played by Michel Legrand.

Michel Legrand, the pianist, and that fun piece from 1899 by Eric Satie. And it describes a famous children's toy. It's called Jack in the Box. My name is Peter Van de Graaff. We'll hear a French suite by Bach. He wrote six of them for the keyboard. We'll have the number four in a little bit. But first, this ballet by Claude Debussy. He wrote this for piano, and then it was orchestrated by a friend of his. It's called La Boîte à Joujoux, or The Toy Box, and tells a familiar story often told in the ballet world of toys coming to life. Here it is with the Seattle Symphony, Ludovic Morlot, the conductor, and this by Debussy.

That's some quite late music by Claude Debussy. He wrote it as a piano piece and intended to orchestrate it, but it was done by André Caplet, who did a fair amount of orchestrating of Debussy's music. La Boîte à Joujou, the Toy Box, with the Seattle Symphony, conducted by Ludovic Morlot. Here is a bit more toy-inspired music, toys moving around and becoming animated. It is called The March of the Toys, and it comes from The Children's Suites by violinist-composer Josef Achron. Here are Itamar Zorman, violin, and Kwan Yi, piano.

The March of the Toys by Josef Achron, part of his children's suite. Itamar Zorman, violin, Guan Yi, piano. More French music now, although not by a French composer. This is one of the six French suites, French dance forms arranged into suites, worked into suites by Johann Sebastian Bach. It's thought that he wrote this music for his wife to play. This is the fourth of those six French suites. We'll hear it in its entirety, and Richard Egar plays harpsichord.

Harpsichordist Richard Egar performing that music by Johann Sebastian Bach, who wrote 6 English suites. He also wrote 6 French suites. That was the 4th of those French suites in E-flat. And this is from a French suite by Guillaume du Manoir.

Jordi Savall conducted that from a suite by Du Manoir. 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Two great guitarists who were also composers represented here. Let's begin with Giulio Regondi and an etude he wrote. It is played by David Starobin.

music by a guitarist composer who was really a man of the world. He was actually born in Switzerland, but to an Italian father and a Swiss mother. His name is Giulio Regondi. His Etude number 10 in A major there was played by David Starobin. Regondi wrote, I think, exclusively for his instrument, sometimes paired with other instruments, but that's the first of a couple of Italian guitar works we'll hear. This is Peter van de Graaff. Dances later on, including a collection of dances for orchestra by a composer born in Belize. When's the last time you heard music from that country in Central America? But right now, this by Ferdinando Carulli, who rode the wave of the vogue of guitar in the early 19th century, contemporary of Beethoven. This is a guitar concerto in A by Carulli with Pepe Romero guitar and the Academy of St. Martin in the Fields, conducted by Iona Brown.

Pepe Romero Guitar and the Academy of St. Martin in the Fields, conducted by Iona Brown. Guitar Concerto in A by guitarist-composer Ferdinando Carulli. Now we turn to dance music. And we begin with three Moravian dances by Czech composer Leoš Janáček, played by Eva Kupiec.

performance there by the Polish pianist Ewa Kupiec, but of music from Moravia, which is the area of the Czech Republic from where the composer of that music comes. His name is Leoš Janáček. Here is an exotic dance, a merengue, by French composer Jean Francais.

Shandor Rigo saxophone, Christina Leap grill piano, and a merengue by Jean Francais, one of the exotic dances. You know, if you keep your eye on the classical music world, you may have noticed that of late there's been a lot of interest in music from marginalized composers. They could be female composers, African American or of African descent, composers of the Pacific Rim, South America, Central America, etc. And some real discoveries have been made. Here's an example. Have you ever heard music from Belize? That's the Central American country. You're about to do so. And this music by a woman named Erilyn Wallen, W-A-L-L-E-N. You may have come across her name because in 2024, King George III appointed her as the Master of King's Music, the first black woman to hold that position. Here are the Dances for Orchestra by this Belize-born, but then British composer, Erilyn Wallen. And we hear this music performed by the BBC Concert Orchestra, conducted by John Andrews. A real discovery here for you.

That is some music by a woman who is the first black woman to hold the position of the Master of King's Music, a position which has gone on for centuries in England. And her name is Erilyn Wallen, appointed to that position by King George III in 2024. We heard her Dances for Orchestra. And I should mention, if you didn't hear me say so beforehand, that she's from Belize in Central America. That was the BBC Concert Orchestra, John Andrews, the conductor. And it's always fun to make a musical discovery there. Erilyn Wallen, W-A-L-L-E-N. Scott Ross plays this sonata by Domenico Scarlatti.

Sonata in F-sharp minor by Domenico Scarlatti, played by Scott Ross. 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Stay tuned for more music. We're going to listen to a Beethoven piano sonata in just a few minutes. I hope that you'll stay with me. I'm Peter Van de Graaff. We also have a Bach Brandenburg Concerto played on modern instruments and a sort of a Bach Brandenburg Concerto played on period instruments. I'll explain that later on. Before we hear the Beethoven piano sonata, though, this is by a French composer born in what is now Brussels, André Gretries from Liège, Brussels. And we'll hear the overture to his opera, The Judgment of Midas, the new Philharmonia Orchestra led by Raymond Lepard.

overture to an opera by André Grétry called The Judgment of Midas. Raymond Leppard conducted there the New Philharmonia Orchestra. Beethoven and Bach included in our lineup here. We're going to listen to one of the Bach Brandenburg Concertos and then something which is a reconstruction of a Bach Brandenburg Concerto. They called it on the disc the Brandenburg Concerto No. 8 by Bach. He only wrote 6, but well, more on that later. Right now we have Ian Hobson as pianist playing the Piano Sonata No. 7 in D, the Opus 10, No. 3 by Beethoven.

It's one of the piano sonatas by Beethoven, the number 7. And a performance there by Ian Hobson, the D major opus 10, number 3 by Beethoven. This is called The Rainbow Schottische by American composer F.W.E. Friedrich.

That's called The Rainbow Schottische by G.W.E. Friedrich, American composer of the 19th century. Wrote a lot for band. That was Empire Brass and Friends and The Rainbow Schottische. We're going to do something quite interesting now, I think. We're going to listen to music of Bach and the Brandenburg Concerto No. 2 performed on modern instruments. Often we hear it performed on period instruments. But then we're going to hear what's called the Brandenburg Concerto No. 8. Bach only wrote 6, but I'll explain that in just a bit. First of all, Berlin Philharmonic, Herbert von Karajan, conductor, the second Brandenburg of Bach.

parts of the many cantatas by Bach. And Bruce Haynes has speculated that perhaps Bach could have written several more Brandenburg concertos. So he took several movements from cantatas and other works and arranged them into six additional Brandenburg concertos. He calls this the Brandenburg Concerto No. 8 by Bach, which of course was never really composed as such. This is the Montreal Baroque Band, and Eric Milnes is the conductor.

Bruce Haynes took some music by Bach from various sacred works and arranged it into what he called the Brandenburg Concerto No. 8 for multiple solo instruments and orchestra. Bach, of course, never composed that. He only wrote 6, but an additional 12 have been arranged by Bruce Haynes. Eric Milnes directed the Montreal Baroque Band. Speaking of Brandenburg Concertos and arrangements, this is a rather fun one. It's called the Grand Finale Medley from the Brandenburg Suite after Bach, played by the Cambridge Buskers.

Drawing from all six Brandenburg Concerti by Johann Sebastian Bach. That's the finale from the Brandenburg Suite, as whimsically arranged by the Cambridge Buskers. Stay tuned for more music ahead on WFMT Chicago 98.7 FM. 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We're going to sample from the artistry of a French conductor who was born in 1886, lived to 1979, very long life, of Paul Paré. Famous as a conductor, but he was also a composer. And we're going to be able to hear one of his two symphonies a little bit later on. But first, him as conductor. He made many recordings for the Mercury label in the 1960s, I think late 50s as well, with the Detroit Symphony Orchestra, and this is one of those recordings. It comes from Faust, the waltz from Act 2, music by Charles Gounod, conducted by Paul Paré.

originally for chorus and orchestra. That comes from Act Two of the opera Faust by Charles Gounod, the famous waltz. That recording was by the Detroit Symphony Orchestra. Paul Paré was the conductor. 1962 that was made. Paul Paré, last name spelled P-A-R-A-Y, served as conductor of the Detroit Symphony Orchestra from 1952 to 63. Lots of Mercury Living Presence recordings made with them. Paul Paré was also a composer, and we're going to hear a wonderful piece, a symphony of his, in just a little bit. But right now we have a suite from a ballet by Édouard Lalot, 19th century Frenchman, called Namouna. Mideast-inspired ballet. And here is Paul Paré conducting the Detroit Symphony.

Suite from a Mideast-inspired ballet by Edouard Lalot of 19th-century France called Namuna. That was the Detroit Symphony Orchestra, recorded in, 1958 with Paul Paré, conductor. Before we hear music written by Paul Paré, here he is conducting a little more 19th-century French ballet music from Faust by Gounod.

Dance of the Nubian Slaves from Faust by Charles Gounod. And there again, we had the Detroit Symphony Orchestra, Paul Paré, the conductor, another one of those Mercury Living Presence recordings from the early 60s. Paul Paré, famous as a conductor, principally in the United States of the Detroit Symphony, but he was also an accomplished composer. We're going to listen now to music that he wrote in 1934, and it's the first of Paré's two symphonies, Symphony No. 1 in C major. I hope you find this work as attractive as I do. Fascinating composition. James Paul, who has done much to champion the music of Paul Paré, conducts the Royal Scottish National Orchestra.

So music dating from 1934 by a musician who was best known as a conductor by far, Paul Paray, French-born, P-A-R-A-Y is the last name. And that was the first of his two symphonies, James Paul with the Royal Scottish National Orchestra. This is by a French composer of the late 17th, early 18th century from a dynasty family of musicians named the Couperins. This is Marc-Roger Normand Couperin and his English dance.

Daffet Moroni played the harpsichord there. And that is the music by a cousin of François Couperin, Marc-Roger Normand Couperin. The composition was called the Danse Angloise, or the English Dance. 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Stay tuned for more music. It's my pleasure to share with you ballet music here. We're going to begin with two ballets based on the story of Cinderella. One is by, interestingly, Johann Strauss Jr. We'll be hearing Act Two of his ballet, Cinderella. Right now, from Act Two of Cinderella by Sergei Prokofiev, we listen to the Grand Waltz from a complete recording with the Russian National Orchestra, directed by Mikhail Pletnyov.

from a complete recording of the ballet Cinderella. That music comes just as Cinderella arrives at the ball, and it is the waltz from Act Two. The Russian National Orchestra, directed by Mikhail Pletnyov, from Prokofiev's Cinderella. Interesting work here for you. It's by Johann Strauss Jr., who wrote one full-length ballet. It wasn't performed in his lifetime. It's called Cinderella. We're going to hear Act Two of that ballet, and Richard Bonning leads the National Philharmonic.

Act Two of a ballet by a man who should have been a natural at writing ballet because he wrote so much dance music, Johann Strauss Jr. That's from his only full-length ballet called Cinderella. The National Philharmonic was directed by Richard Bonning. This is by Johann Strauss, Without Cares Polka.

Johann Strauss's Without Cares Polka, André Rieu and the Johann Strauss Orchestra. More ballet music, a remarkable work by a French composer named Jean-Ferry Rebel, premiered in 1737. This is a ballet called Les Éléments, The Elements, and depicts the creation of the world, beginning with chaos and what chaos it is. You'll be astonished. Think of this, 1737, the first chord has every note in a D minor scale, a huge tone cluster depicting the chaos before the creation. The Louvre Musicians, directed by Mark Minkowski.

Mark Minkowski directed the musicians of the Louvre in a ballet by French Baroque composer Jean-Ferry Rebel called The Elements. It's a ballet about the creation of the world. It premiered in 1737. A little piece here played by René Clemenčík by an anonymous Bohemian composer of the 15th century.

0: Anonymous piece from 15th century Bohemia, performed by René Klemenchik and friends. This is Peter Van de Graaff thanking you for joining me for WFMT Through the Night. It's time now for the WFMT Morning Program. Here's your host today, Dave Schwann.
1: Thank you so much, Peter. Good morning, everyone. It is 6 o'clock, and you're tuned to Classical WFMT Chicago, 98.7 FM, HD1, WFMT.com, and the WFMT mobile app. Thursday morning, July 2nd. Good to have you with us, and also more heat. Once again today, the extreme heat warning running through midnight tonight. And we'll have the full forecast for you in just a second. First, the news, presented by Clifford Law Offices, serving Chicago for 40 years. Russia has launched a major drone and missile attack on Kyiv, killing at least 17 civilians and injuring many more. Moscow described the assault as retaliation for Ukrainian strikes on oil facilities. Emergency crews are searching for victims. Russia's defense ministry claimed the attacks targeted military and energy complexes. Iran's Joint Military Command has warned that all oil tankers moving through the Strait of Hormuz must use its approved routes or face a forceful response. The statement said any failure to comply with the navigation protocols will be met with an immediate response from armed forces. It also said the continued presence of U.S. fighter jets over the strait causes insecurity in the waterway and threatens regional security. ComEd said yesterday the electric grid is showing strain under the high demand for power during this week's intense heat. They're asking customers to conserve energy, especially during the peak hours of noon and 8 p.m. The utility said it's repairing impacted equipment and deploying additional resources. While we've had high temperatures in the 90s this week, heat indices have reached 106 and higher in places. Chicago Police Superintendent Larry Snelling is set to retire this month after spending over three decades with the department. Superintendent Snelling said yesterday he closes this chapter of his life with a heart full of gratitude. He grew up in Chicago's Englewood neighborhood and joined CPD in 1992. He was appointed superintendent by Mayor Brandon Johnson in 2023. His last day is July 15th. In sports, the Cubs decidedly beat San Diego yesterday, 23-3, the final score. The Cubs playing St. Louis tomorrow. The White Sox lost to Baltimore yesterday, 6-1, and the Sox will play Cleveland later today. And we'll have the full forecast coming up.
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1: Our extreme heat warning continues through midnight tonight. Partly cloudy for today, a chance of a shower or a thunderstorm, a high of 93. Partly cloudy overnight, late night showers or thunderstorms a possibility also, and a low near 75. Partly cloudy again for tomorrow. Afternoon showers or thunderstorms in the forecast as well, with gusty winds and small hail in places. That's possible. And a little bit cooler, a high of 88 for tomorrow. We have 79 degrees now at O'Hare, 80 at Midway, and 79 at Chicago's Lakefront. 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David Schwann in for Jen Weller once again on this Thursday, July 2nd. And we begin our morning program with the music of Haydn, the first movement from his last symphony, Symphony No. 104 in D, the London Symphony. We'll hear the Danish Chamber Orchestra in this recording, Adam Fischer conducting.

The first movement to the Last Symphony of Haydn, the symphony number 104 in D major, known as the London Symphony, performed there by the Danish Chamber Orchestra, Adam Fischer conducting. 6:13 on Thursday morning, July 2nd. Good morning, David Schwann in for Jan Weller once again on Classical WFMT and WFMT.com. Our extreme heat warning lasts for one more day, and we have showers and thunderstorms in the forecast as well. A possibility today, tonight, and tomorrow. A high in the 90s once again today, a low overnight near 75, a bit cooler tomorrow, a high of 88, but could be afternoon or evening showers and thunderstorms, with gusty winds and small hail in places also. 79 degrees now at O'Hare, and programming on Classical WFMT originates from the Rene Crown Public Media Center. And we have music now on WFMT by Ferdinando Carulli. This is the Serenade number 1 in A, Opus 96, played by the Waller and Maxwell guitar duo.

Serenade number 1 in A, opus 96 by Fernando Carulli, and played there by the Waller and Maxwell guitar duo. Good morning, it's 6:24 and this is Classical WFMT Chicago and WFMT.com. David Schwann with you until 10 o'clock this morning, once again in for Jan Weller. Music lovers, this summer, Ravinia brings incredible live performances across various genres. Hugh Jackman takes the stage this summer alongside Gregory Alan Isakoff with the Chicago Philharmonic for a unique concert experience under the stars. Later in the season, Brian McKnight and Gladys Knight add another unforgettable evening at Ravinia. Tickets are on sale now only at ravinia.org. Another intense heat day today, an extreme heat warning running through midnight tonight, but we do have showers and thunderstorms in the forecast for today, tonight, and tomorrow. High today of 93 and a high tomorrow in the upper 80s, 79 degrees at O'Hare. And here is music by the 20th century British composer Ruth Gipps, her piece known as Ambarvalia, Opus 70. It's performed by the BBC Philharmonic, Rumon Gamba, conducting.

Ambarvalia, a piece of music by the 20th century British composer Ruth Gipps, her Opus 70, and performed by the BBC Philharmonic, Rumon Gamba conducting. Good morning, it's 6:32, and it is 79 degrees at O'Hare. David Schwann with you from Classical WFMT and WFMT.com. We'll be here until 10 this morning, and Lisa Flynn joins us at that time with more music until 3 this afternoon. At 7 o'clock tonight, Exploring Music, Bill McLaughlin continuing his series on the music of George Gershwin. And the American music theme continues with the New York Philharmonic this week. The broadcast at 10 tonight, various recordings by Leonard Bernstein with the Philharmonic, including Aaron Copland's Lincoln Portrait with William Warfield, the narrator, and the symphony from Charles Ives known as the Holidays Symphony. In addition to that, a piece of music by Bernstein's friend Mark Blitzstein, the piece known as the Airborne Symphony for narrator, chorus, and orchestra, and the narrator is Orson Welles. All that tonight at 10 o'clock here on Classical WFMT. Here is music by Florence Price, Dances in the Canebrakes, performed by the Chicago Sinfonietta, Mayan Chen conducting.

Music by Chicago's Florence Price. Dances in the Canebrakes, performed by the Chicago Sinfonietta, Mei An Chen conducting. 17 minutes before 7 o'clock on this Thursday morning, July 2nd. Good morning, David Schwann with you on Classical WFMT and WFMT.com, and for Jan Weller once again on this Thursday morning. The Grant Park Music Festival, Chicago's classic summer tradition, continues this week in Millennium Park. Friday night, Carlos Kalmar returns to conduct Rachmaninoff's Piano Concerto No. 3 with piano virtuoso Olga Kern. Then Saturday, it's the festival's annual Independence Day salute, led by Christopher Bell for an evening of patriotic favorites. Memberships and one-night passes are now on sale, so support the festival. Visit gpmf.org. And we have a couple tie-ins to this announcement to go along with everything at the Grant Park Music Festival. We've just received word from the festival office that chorus director Christopher Bell has renewed his contract through the 2029 season, continuing to lead concerts at the J. Pritzker Pavilion in Millennium Park and also in neighborhood parks around Chicago. And he will indeed be conducting the festival's annual Independence Day salute, taking place this Saturday. Mr. Bell's been chorus director since 2002. And here is a performance by pianist Olga Kern, who's being featured at Grant Park tomorrow night. Not Rachmaninoff here, but Brahms, Variations on a Hungarian Song. Here is Olga Kern.

pianist Olga Kern, who will be with the Grant Park Music Festival tomorrow night, playing music of Rachmaninoff, the third piano concerto. In that recording, playing music of Brahms, the variations on a Hungarian song. 7.5 minutes before 7 o'clock from Classical WFMT, we'll have a news update for you at

7. And to bring us into the 7 o'clock hour, music by Ferruccio Busoni, inspired by Mozart, specifically the 19th piano concerto of Mozart. Here is the Duettino Concertante, played by the piano duo of Anderson and Rowe.

0: Duettino Concertante, after Mozart. The music inspired by Mozart and written there by Ferruccio Busoni and played by the Anderson and Rowe piano duo. It's 7 o'clock on Thursday, July 2nd, and you're tuned to Classical WFMT Chicago, 98.7 FM, HD1, WFMT.com, and the WFMT mobile app. Good morning, David Schwann here in for Jan Weller once again on this Thursday morning. And here is the news presented by Clifford Law Offices, serving Chicago for 40 years. 18 people are now dead, many more injured, after a major drone and missile attack on Kyiv in Ukraine by Russia. Moscow described the assault as retaliation for Ukrainian strikes on oil facilities. Emergency crews are still looking for victims. Russia's defense ministry said the attack targeted military and energy complexes. ComEd said yesterday the electric grid is showing strain under the high demand for power during this week's intense heat. They're asking customers to conserve energy, especially during the peak hours of noon and 8 p.m. The utility is repairing impacted equipment and deploying additional resources. Chicago Police Superintendent Larry Snelling is set to retire this month after spending over three decades with the department. He is a Chicago native, growing up in the Englewood neighborhood, and joined CPD in 1992. He was appointed superintendent by Mayor Johnson in 2023. And the Grant Park Music Festival has announced that Christopher Bell has renewed his contract through the 2029 season. He'll continue to lead the chorus and the orchestra at Jay Pritzker's Pavilion in Millennium Park and also around neighborhood parks in Chicago. This Saturday, Mr. Bell is conducting the annual Independence Day salute. He's been chorus director since 2002, and in celebration of his 25th anniversary with the festival, he will lead the orchestra and chorus July 17th and 18th in the performance of the Requiem by Gabriel Fauré. In sports, a big win for the Cubs yesterday, beating the San Diego Padres 23-3. The Cubs play St. Louis tomorrow. White Sox losing to Baltimore yesterday 6-1. They will play Cleveland later today. And we'll have the full forecast in just a moment.
1: Robert A. Clifford, founder and senior partner of Clifford Law Offices, has once again been ranked as the number one lawyer in the 2026 Illinois Super Lawyers list. Among his numerous awards and accolades, Super Lawyers has recognized Mr. Clifford for 21 consecutive years, including being named the number one lawyer in Illinois for more years than any other attorney, a distinction he has earned 13 times. To learn more, visit cliffordlaw.com.
0: Our intense heat warning continues through midnight tonight. Partly cloudy for today, tonight, and tomorrow. Showers and thunderstorms in the forecast throughout that time period. In fact, tomorrow we could see some gusty winds and hail in addition to thunderstorms. High today 93, low tonight 75, and a bit cooler for tomorrow, a high of 88. We have 80 now at O'Hare and 81 degrees at both Midway and the Lakefront. 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And at 7:04, we have music to start the 7 o'clock hour by Gustav Holst, his piece Seven Scottish Airs. For piano and orchestra with Michael Frahan Piano, the London Festival Orchestra Strings, conducted by Ross Popelt.

Seven Scottish Airs, music of Gustav Holst with Michael Frehan piano, the London Festival Orchestra strings, all conducted by Ross Popel. 11 minutes past 7 o'clock, Thursday morning, July 2nd. 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David Schwann in for Jan Weller once again this morning, and tonight at 7 o'clock, Bill McLaughlin continues his look at the music of George Gershwin on Exploring Music. And then at 10 o'clock tonight, an All-American program conducted by Leonard Bernstein, various recordings that Bernstein made with the Philharmonic over many years, of course, music of Aaron Copland, The Lincoln Portrait with William Warfield, narrator, also, the Holiday Symphony by Charles Ives and the Airborne Symphony by Bernstein's friend Mark Blitzstein, tonight at 10. Here's familiar music by Felix Mendelssohn, the Fingal's Cave Overture, also known as the Hebrides, with the Scottish National Orchestra, Sir Alexander Gibson, conducting.

0: The Hebrides Overture, also known as Fingal's Cave, music by Felix Mendelssohn, performed by the Scottish National Orchestra, Sir Alexander Gibson, conducting. David Schwann here in for Jan Weller on this Thursday morning from Classical WFMT and WFMT.com. Another extreme heat warning today. It runs through midnight tonight. Partly cloudy for today, tonight, and tomorrow. Showers and thunderstorms likely, especially tomorrow. High 93 today, 75 for a low tonight, and 88 for a high tomorrow. Temperatures are rising. It's now 81 at O'Hare, 83 at Midway, and 82 at the lake.
1: 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I'm Marilyn Ray Beyer. 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
0: Coming up on 724 from Classical WFMT, and music for guitar now by Mario Castelnuovo Tedesco. This is the first movement of the Guitar Concerto No. 1. Pepe Romero is the guitarist, with the Academy of St. Martin in the Fields, Neville Mariner conducting.

0: That's the first movement to the Guitar Concerto No. 1 by Mario Castelnuovo Tedesco. We heard guitarist Pepe Romero with the Academy of St. Martin in the Fields, Sir Neville Mariner conducting. 7:31, and this is Classical WFMT Chicago and WFMT.com. David Schwann in for Jan Weller on this Thursday morning. And time now for Carl's Almanac.
1: Good morning and welcome to today's edition of Carl's Almanac here on WFMT. It's a Thursday morning, July the 2nd, several musical birthdays today, beginning with the German composer Christoph Willibald Gluck, born in 1714. American organist Carl Weinrich, born in New Jersey, 1904. American conductor Frederick Fennell, best known for his recordings of wind ensemble and band music, first with his Eastman Wind Ensemble, later the Cleveland Symphonic Winds and other groups as well. He was born in Cleveland in 1914. And Dale Clevenger, who was principal horn of the Chicago Symphony Orchestra for 47 years, was born in Chattanooga, Tennessee in 1940. Also a premiere on this date, Finlandia by Sibelius was first played in 1900. This morning, we're going to hear music by the very first person we mentioned, composer Christoph Willibald Gluck, born in 1714. We will hear two orchestral excerpts from his opera Orfeo and Eurydice. First is the Dance of the Furies, and then probably the better known Dance of the Blessed Spirits. Music by Gluck, Christopher Hogwood, and the Academy of Ancient Music.

Two selections from Orfeo and Eurydice by Christoph Willibald Gluck. We heard The Dance of the Furies and also The Dance of the Blessed Spirits, all performed by the Academy of Ancient Music, Christopher Hogwood conducting. Christoph Willibald Gluck's music honored by a Carl's Almanac this morning from Classical WFMT and WFMT.com. 15 minutes before 8 o'clock, David Schwann in for Jen Weller on this Thursday, July 2nd. Music lovers, this summer, Ravinia brings incredible live performances across various genres. Hugh Jackman takes the stage this summer alongside Gregory Alan Isakoff with the Chicago Philharmonic for a unique concert experience under the stars. Later in the season, Brian McKnight and Gladys Knight add other unforgettable evenings at Ravinia. Tickets are on sale now only at ravinia.org. We have music now arranged by Rayburn Wright. Ray Wright spent a good deal of time at the Eastman School of Music and put together a piece known as the Shaker Suite, various Shaker melodies. Rayburn Wright's work here also in conjunction with Howard Cable on this recording by the Canadian Brass and members of the Boston Symphony and the New York Philharmonic, the Shaker Suite, music of Rayburn Wright.

Various Shaker melodies compiled into the Shaker Suite, music of Rayburn Wright, the arrangement by Rayburn Wright, performed by Canadian Brass, also members of the New York Philharmonic and the Boston Symphony.

The final portion of the Violin Sonata No. 1 in A by Gabriel Fauré, his Opus 13. Augustin Dumay, the violin soloist, with Jean-Philippe Collard, piano. Just after 8 o'clock, and you're tuned to Classical WFMT Chicago, 98.7 FM, HD1, WFMT.com, and the WFMT mobile app. David Schwann in for Jan Weller on this Thursday morning, June 2nd, and here is a summary of the news. Russia has launched a major drone and missile attack on Kyiv, killing at least 18 civilians and injuring many more. Moscow described the assault as retaliation for Ukrainian strikes on oil facilities. Russia's defense ministry said the attack targeted military and energy complexes. Ukrainian forces have struck a Russian oil refinery and a railway bridge, which disrupted supply lines. Iran's Joint Military Command warned that all oil tankers moving through the Strait of Hormuz must use its approved routes or face a forceful response. The statement said any failure to comply will be met with an immediate response from armed forces. It also said the continued presence of U.S. fighter jets over the strait causes insecurity in the waterway and is a regional security threat. Authorities in Thailand say an 11-year-old boy crashed a pickup truck into a group of monks on a pilgrimage walk, killing 9 of them. 35 from the various provinces near Bangkok were on a pilgrimage Thursday. The officials said 5 monks were killed at the site, 4 others died at a hospital, 13 were hospitalized. The boy is in custody, and police say the cause is under investigation. The Grant Park Music Festival has announced Christopher Bell has renewed his contract as festival chorus director through the 2029 season. He'll continue to lead the chorus at the J. Pritzker Pavilion in Millennium Park and also various neighborhood parks around Chicago. And this Saturday, he'll be conducting the festival's annual Independence Day salute. Mr. Bell has been chorus director since 2002, and in celebration of his 25th anniversary coming up, he'll lead the orchestra and chorus on July 17th in Gabriel Fauré's Requiem. In sports, a big win for the Cubs yesterday, beating San Diego 23-3. The Cubs play St. Louis tomorrow. The White Sox lost to the Baltimore Orioles yesterday 6-1. The Sox will play Cleveland later today. Our weather forecast includes the extreme heat warning once again running through midnight tonight. Partly cloudy for today. Showers and thunderstorms are possible and a high of 93. Partly cloudy tonight, showers and storms possible as well, and a low near 75. We'll see showers and thunderstorms again tomorrow, partly cloudy skies, and a high of 88. It's 83 now at O'Hare, 84 at Midway, 83 at the lakefront. 804 from Classical WFMT, and a classic recording with the Chicago Symphony here, Fritz Reiner conducting, music of Richard Strauss. Waltzes from Der Rosenkavalier.

The music of Richard Strauss in a classic recording by the Chicago Symphony, Fritz Reiner conducting waltzes from Richard Strauss's Der Rosenkavalier. It's 8:13 on this Thursday morning, July 2nd. David Schwann with you in for Jan Weller on this Thursday from Classical WFMT and WFMT.com. Looking forward to bringing you the Independence Day salute from the Grant Park Music Festival this coming Saturday evening at 7 o'clock. Here is the Grant Park Orchestra with David Lobel conducting and music of John Philip Sousa, The Liberty Bell.

The Grant Park Orchestra, conducted there by David Lobel, with The Liberty Bell, music of John Philip Sousa, of course. And the Grant Park Music Festival, Chicago's classic summer tradition, continues this week in Millennium Park. Friday night, Carlos Kalmar returns to conduct Rachmaninoff's Piano Concerto No. 3 with piano virtuoso Olga Kern. Then Saturday, it's the festival's annual Independence Day salute, led by Christopher Bell for an evening of patriotic favorites. 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And we received news this morning that Christopher Bell has renewed his contract, continuing as Grant Park Chorus Director through 2029. And as we just mentioned, he'll be conducting the Independence Day salute this Saturday. It starts at 7, and we're looking forward to bringing it to you live right here on Classical WFMT and WFMT.com. 8:18 on this Thursday morning, David Schwann here in for Jan Weller. And turning to music now by Franz Schubert, the violin Sonatina No. 1 in D. The Deutsch listing is 384. Josef Suk, the violinist, with Jan Panenka, piano.

Violin Sonatina, number 1 in D major by Franz Schubert, the Deutsch listing 384. The violinist, Josef Suk, and at the piano, Jan Panenka, part of the Suk Trio. This Josef Suk is the grandson of the Czech composer and violinist, Josef Suk, who was a student of Antonín Dvořák and married Antonín Dvořák's daughter. It's 8:31. 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David Schwann here in for Jen Weller on this Thursday morning. It's July 2nd, and we have another extreme heat warning in effect until midnight tonight. Partly cloudy skies today and tonight, also tomorrow. Showers and thunderstorms likely throughout this period. We could see some heavier thunderstorms on Friday, tomorrow, along with some gusty winds and maybe some hail in places. A high of 88 for tomorrow, a high 93 today. It's 83 now at O'Hare. Bill McLaughlin continues to explore the music of George Gershwin tonight at 7 o'clock on Exploring Music. And then at 10 o'clock on our New York Philharmonic broadcast, performances by Leonard Bernstein and the Philharmonic, an all-American program, music of Charles Ives, his Holiday Symphony, which includes the 4th of July, and also Aaron Copland's Lincoln Portrait. William Warfield is the narrator. And music in addition to that by Mark Blitzstein, his Airborne Symphony for narrator, chorus, and orchestra. And Orson Welles is the narrator in that recording. That's at 10 o'clock tonight. Here's a very early work by Igor Stravinsky, his Opus 3, the Scherzo Fantastique. It's performed by the Royal Concertgebouw Orchestra, Ricardo Chailly conducting.

0: A very early work by Igor Stravinsky, with some echoes of the Firebird in that piece, is Opus 3, known as the Scherzo Fantastique. We heard the Royal Concertgebouw Orchestra, Ricardo Chailly, conducting.
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0: 15 minutes before 9 o'clock on this Thursday morning, July 2nd. Good morning. David Schwann with you, in for Jan Weller until 10 this morning. Here is music by Mozart, the trio in F. The Kirchhoff listing is 439B, number 3, played by Jean-Pierre Rampal, flute, Isaac Stern, violin, and Mstislav Rostropovich, cello.

Trio in F Major, Kershaw Listing 439B, Number 3 by Mozart. Jean-Pierre Rampal, the flute soloist, with Isaac Stern, violin, and Mstislav Rostropovich, cello. 6 minutes before 9 o'clock from Classical WFMT and WFMT.com. We'll have a news update for you at 9. And here is music by Modest Mussorgsky, the Act One Prelude, Dawn on the Moscow River, from Kovanshchina. Here is the Cincinnati Symphony, Pavel Yervy conducting.

Dawn on the Moscow River, the Act One Prelude to the opera Kovanshchina by Modest Mussorgsky, and we heard the Cincinnati Symphony Orchestra, Pavel Yervy, conducting. At 9 o'clock, you're tuned to Classical WFMT Chicago, 98.7 FM, HD1, WFMT.com, and the WFMT mobile app. Good morning, David Schwann with you for one more hour in for Jan Weller on this Thursday. And here is a summary of the news. Russia has launched a major drone and missile attack on Kyiv in Ukraine. 20 civilians are now dead, many more injured. Moscow said the assault was retaliation for Ukrainian strikes on oil facilities. Ukrainian forces have struck a Russian oil refinery and a railway bridge, disrupting supply lines. ComEd said yesterday the electric grid is showing strain under the high demand for power during this week's heat. They're asking customers to conserve energy, especially during the peak hours of noon and 8 p.m. The utility said it's repairing impacted equipment and deploying additional resources. And while we've had high temperatures in the mid-90s and will today as well, heat indices have reached 106 and higher in places. Chicago Police Superintendent Larry Snelling will retire this month after spending over three decades with the Chicago Police Department. Superintendent Snelling said yesterday he closes this chapter of his life with a heart full of gratitude. He grew up in Chicago's Englewood neighborhood and joined CPD in 1992. He was appointed superintendent by Mayor Brandon Johnson in 2023. His last day is July 15th. Grant Park Music Festival Chorus Director Christopher Bell has renewed his contract through the 2029 season. The Orchestral Association confirming that this morning, saying Bell will continue to lead the chorus at the J. Pritzker Pavilion and neighborhood parks around Chicago, and will be conducting the festival's annual Independence Day salute this Saturday. Mr. Bell has been chorus director since 2002, and in celebration of a 25th anniversary with the organization, he'll lead the orchestra and chorus July 17th and 18th in a performance of Gabriel Fauré's Requiem. The Cubs play St. Louis tomorrow, had a big win against San Diego yesterday, beating the Padres 23-3. The White Sox lost to the Baltimore Orioles yesterday 6-1. The White Sox play Cleveland later today. Our extreme heat warning continues through midnight tonight. We'll have partly cloudy skies for today, tonight, and tomorrow. Showers and thunderstorms possible. A high in the 90s today, a low tonight near 75. We could see some severe thunderstorms tomorrow, and a high of 88. We have 83 now at O'Hare. It's 84 at Midway and 83 at the lakefront. 3.5 minutes past 9 o'clock from WFMT. And here is music by Lewis Ballard, his Fantasy, performed by the Fort Smith Symphony, John Jeter conducting.

Lewis Ballard's Fantasy No. 3, performed by the Fort Smith Symphony, John Jeter conducting. 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Good morning, David Schwann in for Jan Weller until 10 o'clock this morning. Lisa Flynn joining us at that time. And we have music by Lucas Foss coming up later this hour as we prepare for the 4th of July holiday weekend. 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Moving to Czech music now by Zdeněk Fibich, two pieces from his Impressions from the Countryside, the Opus 54. We'll hear The Fireside Talk and The Village Dance, performed by the Czech National Symphony, Marek Štílek conducting.

Two pieces from Impressions from the Countryside, the Opus 54 of Zdeněk Fibich. We heard The Fireside Talk and The Village Dance, performed by the Czech National Symphony Orchestra, Marek Štílek conducting. 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David Schwann here until 10 o'clock, in for Jan Weller this morning. Temperatures rising once again into the upper 80s already. We'll see highs today around 93. Showers or thunderstorms are possible. Partly cloudy overnight, also showers and thunderstorms a possibility. Tonight, a low of 75, and we may see some severe thunderstorms tomorrow, a high of 88. 87 at O'Hare, it's 88 at Midway, and 86 at the lakefront. 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In fact, the piece is called Three American Pieces. They include an early song, Dedication, and Composer's Holiday. These arrangements for this music by Greg Nestor for violin and guitar will hear Duo Sonidos, William Knuth, violin, and Adam Levin, guitar.

Three American Pieces, music from 1944 by Lucas Foss. They include Early Song, Dedication, and Composer's Holiday. Played by the Duo Sonidos, William Knuth violin and Adam Levin guitar. The Grant Park Music Festival, Chicago's classic summer tradition, continues this week in Millennium Park. Friday night, Carlos Kalmar returns to conduct Rachmaninoff's Piano Concerto No. 3 with piano virtuoso Olga Kern. Then on Saturday, it's the festival's annual Independence Day salute, led by Christopher Bell for an evening of patriotic favorites. 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And we received word this morning that Christopher Bell is continuing his contract as chorus director of the Grant Park Music Festival through 2029, and he will be leading the orchestra and the Independence Day Salute Orchestra and Chorus, of course. This Saturday, we're happy to bring it to you live here on Classical WFMT, starting around 7 o'clock Saturday evening. 12 minutes before 10 now from Classical WFMT, here is music by one of J.S. Bach's sons, Carl Philipp Emanuel Bach, the Sinfonia in F, performed by the Berlin Academy for Ancient Music.

Symphonia in F Major by Carl Philipp Emanuel Bach. We heard the Berlin Academy for Ancient Music. It's 10 o'clock, and you're tuned to Classical WFMT Chicago, 98.7 FM, HD1, WFMT.com, and the WFMT mobile app. David Schwann in for Jen Weller today. It's been a pleasure to have spent a portion of your morning with you. Have a wonderful Thursday, and do be careful with the extreme heat out there yet again today. Lisa Flynn joins us now for music until 3 this afternoon, beginning with a piece by Samuel Coleridge Taylor, his Othello, Opus 79, a suite from Othello, played by the Shinnecke Orchestra, Fawzi Highmore conducting.

Shakespeare's Othello provided the inspiration for that music by Samuel Coleridge Taylor. He wrote a suite of pieces for a production of Othello in London in 1909. And we heard the Cinique Orchestra, directed by Fawzie Highmore. 16 minutes past 10 o'clock. Good morning. I'm Lisa Flynn. Glad to be joining you today on this Thursday, the second day of July. And we do have another extreme heat warning in effect, and that will continue until midnight. Mostly sunny today, hot and humid, highs in the mid-90s, with the heat index around 103. Tonight, it'll be humid with lows in the upper 70s and a chance of showers and thunderstorms. A chance of rain tomorrow as well, mostly cloudy, humid with highs in the lower 90s. And right now we're at 88 at O'Hare and 90 at Midway. Programming today on Classical WFMT originates from the Renee Crown Public Media Center. With some chamber music next, the famous Nocturne by Alexander Borodin from his String Quartet No. 2, performed here by the Brodsky Quartet.

a study in lyricism for strings, the beautiful Nocturne from the String Quartet No. 2 by Alexander Borodin. That was the Brodsky Quartet performing on Classical WFMT. And our programming today is presented in part by a legacy gift from John G. Lease. We go from four string instruments to a whole string orchestra in this work by the Venezuelan composer Aldemaro Romero from his Suite for Strings. The opening movement is a fugue based on the traditional Venezuelan dance, the pajarillo. Gustavo Dudamel leads the Simón Bolívar Youth Orchestra.

The Simon Bolivar Orchestra of Venezuela in a piece that has become a kind of their calling card from the Venezuelan composer Alamaro Romero, the Fuga con Pajarillo from his Suite No. 1. Gustavo Dudamel leading the Simon Bolivar Youth Orchestra in that music here on Classical WFMT. Step into one of history's most powerful stories, now open at Griffin Museum of Science and Industry. Anne Frank, the exhibition, invites you inside a full-scale recreation of the secret annex, where Anne and her family lived in hiding during the Nazi occupation of Amsterdam. Discover more than 130 original collection pieces, including never-before-seen artifacts. 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Variations for the piano now with orchestra by Frédéric Chopin, and he based the variations on the famous duet La Ci Darem La Mano from Mozart's opera Don Giovanni. Jan Lisetsky, the pianist, with the North German Radio Philharmonic Orchestra.

Mozart by way of Chopin, Chopin's Variations for Piano and Orchestra on the duet La Ci Darem la Mano from Mozart's opera Don Giovanni. At the piano, we heard Jan Lozetsky along with the North German Radio Philharmonic led by Christoph Urbanski. Programming on Classical WFNT is presented in part by a legacy gift from John G. Lease. And that programming includes tonight our series this week devoted to the music of George Gershwin on Exploring Music. That starts at 7 o'clock. And then a tribute to another American icon, Leonard Bernstein, at 10 in our series from the New York Philharmonic, various recordings of Bernstein conducting the orchestra over the years. All coming up tonight on WFMT.

A stately march, a cortege from Jean Sibelius and Leif Segerstam conducted the Turku Philharmonic Orchestra. We're just a few seconds away from 11 o'clock. This is Classical WFMT Chicago, 98.7 FM, HD1, WFMT.com, and the WFMT app. And good morning. I'm Lisa Flynn. Hope your day is going well as you get ready for the long holiday weekend. We've got another extreme heat warning in effect today that will continue through midnight. Continued hot and humid, and a mix of sun and clouds today with highs near 97 and the peak heat index of 100 to 105 degrees. Possibly some showers or thunderstorms later today and overnight and into Friday as well. Our current temperatures, it's 88 at O'Hare, 89 degrees at Midway, and 85 along the lakefront. We'll enjoy some chamber music of Beethoven in this hour for the combination of piano and winds, an early symphonic work by Anton Bruckner, and we hear next from violinist Gil Shaham, joined by the London Symphony Orchestra in The Legend by Henrik Wieniawski.

Telling a legend through music. That's the piece Légende, Opus 17, by the Polish composer and violinist Henryk Wieniawski. Gil Shaham heard there as the soloist, and Lawrence Foster conducted the London Symphony Orchestra. WFMT is supported by Lincoln Park's Wrightwood 659, hosting two exhibitions through July 18th. Martin Wong, Chinatown, USA, the first U.S. monographic museum exhibition since 2017 of the Chinese-American painter, featuring over 100 works exploring language, culture, and gritty urban realism. And Dispossessions in the Americas, bringing together more than 40 works by 36 artists, examining the enduring impacts of colonialism across the Americas. Now on view through the 18th, tickets at Wrightwood659.org. An early chamber work now from Beethoven, written during the time in Vienna that pieces for wind instruments were very popular. He composed this in 1796 and apparently had a soft spot in his heart for the work as he repeatedly programmed it on concerts that he would give as a pianist. The pianist here is Daniel Barenboim, joined by oboist Hans-Jörg Schellenberger, clarinetist Larry Combs, hornist Dale Clevenger, and bassoonist Daniela Damiano in Beethoven's Piano and Wind Quintet.

0: Chamber music of Beethoven for the combination of piano and winds, his quintet in E-flat major, opus 16, in a recording from 1993. At the piano, we heard Daniel Barenboim, joined by two former members of the Chicago Symphony Orchestra, clarinetist Larry Combs and hornist Dale Clevenger. Also joining the ensemble, oboist Hans-Jörg Schellenberger and bassoonist Daniela Damiano in that performance here on WFMT. It's 11:35. I'm Lisa Flynn. Thanks for listening. We've got the music of Anton Bruckner in just a moment, and then our feature, Music in Chicago, ahead at noon with the music of Ethel Smythe.
1: This Saturday at 9 p.m. on WFMT's The Midnight Special, we highlight the significance of the 4th of July. While honoring our nation's 250th birthday, we lift up America's first popular songwriter, Stephen Foster, 200 years after the day he was born. I'm Marilyn Ray Beyer. Tune into The Midnight Special Saturday evenings at 9, right after Folkstage on WFMT.

A short symphonic prelude from Anton Bruckner. It's thought that he wrote that around 1876, and then it was lost for many decades, only to be rediscovered in the 1950s. Recorded and performed there by the Bamberg Symphony Orchestra, directed by Jakob Ruge. Coming up tonight on WFMT at 10 o'clock, we bring you our concert series from the New York Philharmonic. An archival program today paying tribute to Leonard Bernstein, who leads the orchestra in a variety of American pieces, the Holiday Symphony of Charles Ives, Lincoln Portrait of Aaron Copland with William Warfield as the narrator, and the Airborne Symphony by Mark Blitzstein. That starts tonight at 10. This music takes us back to the French Baroque and an opera from 1706 by Marin Marais, based on Greek mythology, called Alcyone, a suite of instrumental music with the Tafelmusik Orchestra, directed by Jean Lemann.

A suite of instrumental music, including in the middle of that suite, a very vivid depiction of a storm. It's taken from an opera from the early 18th century by the French composer Marin Marais, titled Alcyone. The Tafelmusik Baroque Orchestra, directed by Jean Lemann. And it's now noon on this Thursday. This is Classical WFMT Chicago, 98.7 FM, HD1, WFMT.com, and the WFMT app. I'm Lisa Flynn, joining you up until 3 o'clock with lots more music to keep you company through the middle part of your day. And it is a warm day again, with an extreme heat warning in effect until midnight. Hot and humid today with a mix of sun and clouds. Maybe a chance of some showers and thunderstorms overnight and into Friday. Highs today around 95 and the heat index up to 103. Currently 89 degrees at O'Hare, 91 at Midway, 86 along the lakefront. And it's time for our daily feature, Music in Chicago on WFMT, sponsored in part by Clifford Law Offices, serving Chicago for 40 years. Today, listening to Duo FAE, a Chicago-based chamber music ensemble featuring violinist Charlene Klugel and pianist Catherine Peterson. They specialize in performing music of pioneering women composers, including Ethel Smythe. This is the opening movement of her violin sonata with Duo FAE.

0: First movement of the Violin Sonata in A Minor by the English composer Ethel Smythe, as performed by the Chicago-based duo FAE. They are violinist Charlene Klugel and pianist Catherine Peterson. And that's from their album, Distance of the Gilded Age. Featured on today's edition of Music in Chicago on WFMT, which was sponsored in part by Clifford Law Offices.
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0: Still ahead in this noon hour, we'll hear some fairy tales for orchestra through the music of Eric Wolfgang Korngold, a guitar sonata by Niccolo Paganini, and from Rossini, one of his overtures now performed by the Prague Sinfonia, led by Christian Benda. This is the opening music to The Turk in Italy.

Classic Rossini overtures setting the stage for the comedy to follow in the overture to The Turk in Italy, the Prague Sinfonia, directed by Christian Benda this morning or this afternoon now on Classical WFMT. 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Here is Siegfried Behrendt.

Not only was Niccolo Paganini a great violin virtuoso, but he was a very talented guitarist and wrote several works for that instrument. We heard his Sonata in C Major, Opus 25, played by Siegfried Behrend. 26 minutes past 12, this is Classical WFMT Chicago. 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He wrote this music at the age of 13, originally a collection of piano pieces called Fairy Tale Pictures. And just a few years later, he made this orchestral version, which is played by the Linz Bruckner Orchestra, led by Kaspar Richter.

Music from Eric Wolfgang Korngold, who at the age of 13 was already an extraordinary musical storyteller. And of course, he would use that talent many years later as a film composer. There he was telling us some fairy tales in the Märchenbilder, or fairy tale pictures. The music of Korngold, performed by the Linz Bruckner Orchestra, directed by Kaspar Richter. 13 minutes before 1 o'clock here at Classical WFMT, 98.7 FM, WFMT.com, where you'll find complete playlists and also listen on our free WFMT app. And I'm Lisa Flynn, glad to have your company today, as we hear next from the Chicago pianist Jorge Federico Osorio and a suite by the Mexican composer Manuel Ponce that he wrote while living in Havana, Cuba, the Suite Cubana of Ponce.

Chicago pianist Jorge Federico Osorio, in a recording he made in 2005, right here at Classical WFMT on our beautiful Steinway piano, playing the music of the Mexican-born composer Manuel Ponce and his Suite Cubana, based on Cuban dances. Now 1 o'clock at Classical WFMT Chicago, 98.7 FM, HD1, WFMT.com, and the WFMT app. Lisa Flynn here with you up until 3 o'clock with an English symphony from the 20th century from Ruth Gibbs coming up in this hour. Also some chamber music from Spain and Renaissance music in just a moment. Hope you can stay with us. In our weather outlook, we have another extreme heat warning day, and that will continue up until midnight. A mix of sun and clouds today, continued hot and humid. There's a slight chance of a shower or thunderstorm later. The high will be around 97, and the heat index maybe 105. And then possibly some scattered thunderstorms overnight, lows in the 70s, and back tomorrow around 92, with a mix of sun and clouds, hot and humid, and a chance of scattered showers and thunderstorms for Friday. Now 91 at O'Hare, 92 at Midway, 88 at the lakefront. 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

0: A suite of keyboard pieces, originally from the English Renaissance composer William Byrd, arranged and performed by the Canadian Brass. 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
0: We hear an English symphony next from Ruth Gipps, who was only 24 years old when she wrote her second symphony, showcasing her distinct British romantic and symphonic language in this single movement, Symphony No. 2 in B major from 1945, the BBC National Orchestra of Wales, directed by Roman Gamba.

A mid-20th century English symphony. It comes from Ruth Gipps, and she wrote that in 1945. The Symphony No. 2 in B, Opus 30, the BBC National Orchestra of Wales, was conducted by Rumon Gamba. 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And you can take us wherever your phone goes with the WFMT app. Now open at the Griffin Museum of Science and Industry, Anne Frank, the exhibition, invites you to step inside Anne's world, explore a detailed recreation of the annex, and engage with over 100 original artifacts. Get tickets at griffinmsi.org. Even When He Is Silent, the title of this choral work from the contemporary Norwegian composer Kim André Arnesen. Here's the ensemble Voces 8.

A meditative prayer coming from the Norwegian composer Kim André Arneson. That's titled Even When He Is Silent, in the ensemble Voces 8 on WFMT. Now from Norway's best-known composer, Edvard Grieg, a set of orchestral variations that he based on a traditional folk tune, an old Norwegian romance. Here's the Royal Philharmonic Orchestra, directed by Thomas Beecham.

A traditional Norwegian folk tune put through all sorts of transformations in the set of 17 variations by Edvard Grieg on that old romance that he collected, Old Norwegian Romance with Variations, the title of the piece, and it was played by the Royal Philharmonic Orchestra, led by Sir Thomas Beecham. Glad to have you here for the music today on Classical WFMT Chicago, 98.7 FM, HD1, WFMT.com, and the WFMT app. I'm Lisa Flynn. I'll be here for one more hour, and I hope you can stay with us to enjoy George Gershwin's Piano Concerto coming up in the 2 o'clock hour. Also, cellist Yo-Yo Ma plays the music of Gabriel Fauré, and we'll hear some English theater music in just a moment. The temperatures around the area were already into the 90s, 93 at O'Hare, 94 at Midway, 90 at the lakefront. And with the high humidity, we have a heat index now of 101 degrees. Partly cloudy and hot and humid the rest of today, with a slight chance of showers and thunderstorms going into the evening hours. Otherwise, it'll be partly cloudy tonight, humid, lows in the upper 70s. Hot and humid tomorrow, with highs in the lower 90s. And a chance of showers and thunderstorms in the afternoon. Now, some of Henry Purcell's music for the theater, taken from his various operas and music for plays, the suite performed by the Taverner Players, directed by Andrew Parrott.

A short sampling of some of Henry Purcell's music for the theater. And that suite was played by the Taverner Players, Andrew Parrott conducting. Allbank invites you to tune in for WFMT's weekly Chicago Symphony Orchestra radio broadcast series, Sunday nights at 6. The CSO broadcast series is presented in part by Allbank, Chicago's concierge business bank. And all this week, as we lead up to the 250th anniversary of the founding of our country, we've been exploring the music of George Gershwin on weekday evenings at 7 o'clock, exploring music with Bill McLaughlin. We have another show tonight. And we have some of Gershwin's music right now, his 1925 Piano Concerto in F, which he wrote to prove that his masterpiece, Rhapsody in Blue, wasn't a happy accident, as he called it. And so Gershwin taught himself orchestration and blended classical forms with a distinctly American sound of blues and jazz. In his piano concerto, here is pianist Xiaoyin Wang with the Royal Scottish National Orchestra, led by Peter Ungian.

George Gershwin's Piano Concerto in F Major. That recording featuring pianist Shayan Wong and the Royal Scottish National Orchestra, directed by Peter Unjin. All this week on Exploring Music with Bill McLaughlin, he's been bringing us a look at the life and music of George Gershwin, the true American original who transcended musical styles. And he has another show coming up tonight at 7 here on Classical WFMT, Exploring Music with Bill McLaughlin. WFMT is supported by Lincoln Park's Wrightwood 659, hosting two exhibitions through July 18th. Martin Wong, Chinatown, USA, the first U.S. monographic museum exhibition since 2017 of the Chinese-American painter, featuring over 100 works exploring language, culture, and gritty urban realism, and Dispossessions in the Americas, bringing together more than 40 works by 36 artists, examining the enduring impacts of colonialism across the Americas. Now on view through the 18th. Tickets at Wrightwood659.org. Cellist Yo-Yo Ma and pianist Catherine Stott now giving us a pair of works by the French composer Gabriel Fauré, the song A Présent Rêve and A Romance.

A pair of works from the French composer Gabriel Fauré. That was a beautiful romance. And before that, an arrangement of his song Après un rêve, or After the Dream. And they were played by the duo of cellist Yo-Yo Ma and pianist Catherine Stott. More French music ahead at 3 o'clock from Ravel. And before that, a Baroque trumpet sonata from the Italian composer Alessandro Stradella. Crispian Steele Perkins heard as the soloist with the ensemble Tafelmusik in this sonata in D.

Trumpet Sonata from the Italian Baroque composer Alessandro Stradella. We heard Crispian Steele Perkins, along with members of the ensemble Tafelmusik. 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Highs today, mid-90s and breezy, and the heat index currently at 102 degrees. Overnight, we could see some showers and thunderstorms, lows around 70 or upper 70s, and then highs tomorrow in the lower 90s with a chance of showers and thunderstorms in the afternoon. Currently, it's 94 at O'Hare, 95 at Midway, 91 at the lakefront. As we come up to 3 o'clock, we hear now the music of Ravel and his tribute to the French Baroque in Le Tombeau de Couperin. Gerard Schwartz leads the Seattle Symphony on WFMT.

0: Maurice Ravel's Le Tombeau de Couperin, performed by the Seattle Symphony, conducted by Gerard Schwartz. Programming on Classical WFMT originates from the Renee Crown Public Media Center.
1: 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While honoring our nation's 250th birthday, we lift up America's first popular songwriter, Stephen Foster, 200 years after the day he was born. I'm Marilyn Ray Beyer. Tune into The Midnight Special Saturday evenings at 9, right after Folk Stage on WFMT.
0: And I'm John Norton for Candace Agree this afternoon. Thanks for listening. Music now of Luigi Boccherini, the string quartet in C, here on Classical WFMT.

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Frédéric Chopin's Rondo Opus 14 now. Robert Stankowski conducts the Slovak State Philharmonic, featuring pianist Edel Barrett.

Chopin's Rondo Opus 14. Robert Stankowski conducting the Slovak State Philharmonic featuring pianist Edel Beret. And that's here on Classical WFMT. Let us turn now to Puccini. Three Minuets, number one. Ricardo Chailly conducts the Berlin Radio Symphony Orchestra.

Puccini's Three Minuets, number one. Ricardo Chailly conducting the Berlin Radio Symphony Orchestra. 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Adam Fischer conducts the Austro-Hungarian Haydn Orchestra.

Haydn's Symphony No. 96, called Miracle, Adam Fischer conducting the Austro-Hungarian Haydn Orchestra. And that's here on Classical WFMT. Good afternoon, I'm John Norton, sitting in for Candace Agreed today. The Grant Park Music Festival, Chicago's classic summer tradition, continues this week in Millennium Park. Friday night, Carlos Kalmar returns to conduct Rachmaninoff's Piano Concerto No. 3 with piano virtuoso Olga Kern. Then on Saturday, it's the festival's annual Independence Day salute, led by Christopher Bell for an evening of patriotic favorites. 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Music now from Richard Wagner, Prelude and Liebestod from the opera Tristan and Isolde. Eliyahu Inbal conducting the Frankfurt Radio Symphony on Classical WFMT.

from Richard Wagner's opera Tristan and Isolde, Prelude and Liebestod. Ilya Inbal conducting the Frankfurt Radio Symphony here on Classical WFMT. 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The music now of Florence Price. Here's the second movement of her piano sonata in E minor. Pianist Michelle Kahn on Classical WFMT.

Pianist Michelle Kahn, the music of Florence Price, Piano Sonata in E Minor, here on Classical WFMT, where the unrush hour begins at 5, or just a few minutes away from that. So one more piece before we get to 5. We'll dig into the library of Jean Sibelius, Scènes Historiques, or Historic Scenes, Suite No. 1, the Scottish National Orchestra, conducted by Alexander Gibson.

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That's here on Classical WFMT Chicago, 98.7 FM HD1, online at WFMT.com and the WFMT mobile app. Let's begin the Unrush Hour now with the music of Camille Saint-Saëns. This is Cello Concerto No. 1, Antal Doradi, conducting the London Symphony Orchestra, featuring cellist Janusz Starker.

The music of Camille Saint-Saëns, Cello Concerto No. 1, Antal Doradi conducting the London Symphony Orchestra, featuring cellist Janusz Starker. And that's here on Classical WFMT. I'm John Norton for Candace Agree this afternoon. The Unrush Hour is in progress, an hour-long block of commercial-free classical music to help you unwind during a long day. And we'll continue the Unrush Hour with the music of Gwyneth Walker. This is from her work, Full Circle. The second movement is called The Grace of the World, here performed by Palisade Virtuosi. 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

It's the music of Gwyneth Walker from the work Full Circle. That's the second movement titled Grace of the World, performed by Palisades Virtuosi. And you're hearing it on classical WFMT, 98.7 FM and WFMT.com during the Unrush Hour, trying to make your afternoon, evening a little bit less stressful than it might have been earlier in the day. We'll continue with Frederick Delius on Hearing the First Cuckoo in Spring. Sir Andrew Davis conducting the BBC Philharmonic Orchestra on classical WFMT.

On hearing the first cuckoo in spring, the music of Frederick Delius here on Classical WFMT, that's Sir Andrew Davis conducting the BBC Symphony Orchestra. Thanks for listening. I'm John Norton in for Candace Agree. Coming up tonight at 7 on Exploring Music, Bill McLaughlin continues his week-long exploration into the life and music of George Gershwin. Join us tonight at 7 o'clock. Now the music of Franz Anton Hofmeister. It's the two-horn concerto number 3, featuring the horns of Jacek Muzyk and Daniel Kurtulewicz. It's the Buffalo Philharmonic Orchestra, directed by Joanne Folletta.

Two Horn Concerto No. 3, the music of Franz Anton Hofmeister, the Buffalo Philharmonic Orchestra, conducted by Joanne Folletta, and featuring the horns of Jacek Muzyk and Daniel Kurtulevich. That's here on Classical WFMT Chicago, 98.7 FM, HD1, WFMT.com, and the WFMT mobile app. Let's begin the 6 o'clock hour with some Brahms, Piano Quartet No. 1. Here's the finale, performed by Amadeus Quartet, featuring pianist Murray Pariah.

The music of Johannes Brahms, Piano Quartet No. 1. That's the finale performed by Amadeus Quartet featuring pianist Murray Pariah. On the way at 7 o'clock, it's Exploring Music, and Bill McLaughlin tonight continues his week-long exploration into the great American George Gershwin. Talk more about his life and his music. That's at 7 o'clock on Exploring Music here on WFMT. The music now, Jean-Michel Damas, 17 variations for woodwind quintet, performed by the Reykjavik Wind Quintet.

The Reykjavik Wind Quintet, performing Jean-Michel Damas's 17 Variations for Woodwind Quintet on Classical WFMT. We're coming up at 7 o'clock tonight. It is Exploring Music, and Bill McLaughlin continues his week-long exploration into the mind and music of George Gershwin. Hope you have a chance to listen at 7. It's Exploring Music here on WFMT. From Franz Waxman, this is Tristan and Isolde, Fantasy After Wagner. Andrew Litton conducting the London Symphony Orchestra, featuring violinist Nadja Salerno-Sonnenberg and pianist Leslie Stiffelman.

Tristan and Isolde, Fantasy After Wagner. That's Franz Waxman's piece here on Classical WFMT. Andrew Litton conducting the London Symphony Orchestra, featuring violinist Nadja Salerno Sonnenberg and pianist Leslie Stiffelman. Let's turn now to Sergei Prokofiev's suite, The Love of Three Oranges. Leonard Slatkin conducting the National Symphony Orchestra.

Sergei Prokofiev's suite, The Love of Three Oranges. That's Leonard Slatkin conducting the National Symphony Orchestra here on Classical WFMT. Just ahead at 7 o'clock, exploring music with Bill McLaughlin, the continuing exploration of George Gershwin. To get us there, the music of Franz Liszt. Here's Concert Etudes No. 1 and the wonderful pianist Daniel Trifonov.

0: Russian pianist Daniel Trifonov performing the music of Franz Liszt. That's Concert Etudes No. 1. 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
1: Hello there, and welcome to Exploring Music. It's Bill McLaughlin here. This week, we are exploring the world of George Gershwin, a man who by 1930 or so seemed to lack nothing except, maybe, free time. His impulse, which came again and again throughout his life, to get more lessons in the technique of music and the strategy of music, the harmony of music, had left him frustrated in his attempts to get together with Maurice Ravel. They were great friends, and continually, Gershwin wrote to Ravel saying, "Please, please, give me lessons." And Ravel would look at his calendar and say, "Well, how about this spring? I'll have a little place in the south of France. You can come and stay with me, and we'll talk about music together." And Gershwin would immediately write back and say, "Oh, I'd love to do that, but I have to be in L.A. because I'm doing concerts for the L.A. Philharmonic." And then Ravel would write and say, "Well, what about the fall? Maybe you can come to visit me in Paris." And Gershwin would say, "Oh, I'm going to be in London for the opening of a new show, and then I have to get back because..." And eventually, of course, Ravel cables Gershwin and says, "You stay put, Mr. Gershwin. I'm coming to the U.S. to study with you." Gershwin at the moment was living in California working for Fox Pictures on a score which needed a depiction of life in New York City, specifically the building of skyscrapers, Manhattan Rhapsody as they called it. Here's what he writes to his mother. "To go back to the Rhapsody for a minute, I wrote it mainly because I wanted to write a serious composition. And guess what? I found the opportunity in California. Nearly everyone else comes back from California with a Western tan and a pocket full of motion picture money, but I decided to come back with both of these things and a serious composition. There's no program to this Rhapsody. As the part of the motion picture where it is to be played takes place in the streets of New York, I used a starting point, what I called